0: Chéri FM.
1: Chéri FM.
0: La playlist 2000.
2: Well then, it's all about the soca. Indeed. Make us the man seek, search, find and

life goes on. I'm starting to learn more and more about responsibility. And I realize that everything I do is affecting the people around me. So I wanted to take this time out to apologize for things that I've done and things that haven't occurred yet. And things that they don't want to take responsibility for.